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1: An ICE shooting in Texas. I'm Kathleen Maloney, Fox News. An immigration enforcement agent shot a man in Austin, Texas today. Austin Travis County EMS Chief Rob Lucris says the man was brought to a hospital within minutes.
2: One individual was identified suffering from a gunshot wound. The patient was stable, vital signs were stable, but in serious condition. They were transported off the scene within 9 minutes of arrival of EMS resources and transported to a local trauma center.
1: Texas Democratic Congressman Greg Cesar says the investigation into the shooting should continue, and he told reporters ICE should leave Austin. Eight people were injured following a shooting Saturday night north of Orlando in the Florida town of Sanford. The police department says it happened during a gathering at a home, but they're not saying yet if they know what led to that incident. A new warning for Americans in the Middle East as President Trump weighs whether to take action in Iran. Fox's Trey Yingst in Tel Aviv.
3: Tension does remain high across the Middle East as the State Department is once again warning American citizens here to remain vigilant. An alert went out to Americans overnight, warning them of possible airspace closures and flight cancellations. The message was sent by U.S. embassies in various capitals, including Jerusalem. While the trigger for these alerts is unknown, Israeli officials had previously warned Iran against attacking their country during the Jewish high holidays. The holiest day in Judaism, Yom Kippur, begins amid concerns of regional escalation. The Iranians remain defiant, saying they won't re-engage with the United States until all of their conditions are met. This includes ending the conflict on all fronts, unfreezing Iranian assets, and stopping the naval blockade.
1: CENTCOM Commander Admiral Brad Cooper says the U.S. has helped escort a billion barrels of oil through the Strait of Hormuz in recent months. 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

0: quote, activist musician, while also suggesting that he really had no choice but to now speak out about the Middle East.
1: What happened in Israel and at the Nova Music Festival on October 7th was horrific and compounded centuries of Jewish pain. What is happening in Gaza is catastrophic and unjustifiable and disproportionate.
0: That was just a portion of Sheeran's opening remarks. At one point, he explained that he chose not to come out onto a secondary stage because he wasn't sure whether people would throw items at him.
2: Last week, Sheeran said it was the tour promoter's decision, but Macklemore says Sheeran told him Patriots owner, billionaire Robert Kraft, was behind his removal. The Senate shows strong support for a new bill that would overhaul college sports. Fox's Madeline Rivera in D.C. with details.
3: Protect College Sports Act. It passed a procedural vote in the Senate last week, which means it is heading to the floor for debate. The bill establishes a national standard for name, image, and likeness compensation, eliminating the confusion that comes with a patchwork of state rules. Some athletes now making millions of dollars off these deals. Currently, elite players can transfer to the highest bidder without restrictions, giving powerhouse schools an even greater advantage. And athletic departments with tight margins are redirecting funds from lower revenue sports to avoid losing top football and basketball recruits.
2: Connecticut Democrat Senator Chris Murphy argues that the bill will protect billions of dollars that sports industry executives are making over the athletes, while critics argue the bill places a limit on athletes, preventing their full potential. I'm Kathleen Maloney. This is Fox News.

envy of most any man. I'd sneak it out of there in a lunchbox in my hand. Now getting caught meant getting fired, but I figured I'd have it all by the time I retired. I'd have me a car worth at least 100 grand.

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The back end looked kind of funny too, but we put it together, and when we got through, well, that's when we noticed that we only had one tail fin. About that time, my wife walked out, and I could see in her eyes that she had her doubts. But she opened the door and said, "Honey, take me for a spin." So we drove uptown just to get the tags, and I headed to ride on down Main Drag. I could hear everybody laughing for blocks around.

Now, this is a Cottonmouth, a negatory on the cost of this machine there, Red Rider. You might say I went right up to the factory and picked it up. It's cheaper that way.

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1: ICE agent shoots a man in Texas. I'm Kathleen Maloney, Fox News. DHS sources tell Fox the man wounded by an ICE officer in Austin is an illegal immigrant from Venezuela with a final order of removal. Fox's Gernal Scott with more.
2: According to Austin police, the incident did involve an ICE agent and a victim who was shot in the torso or upper body. That person is hospitalized and listed as stable. Austin Mayor Kirk Watson said he doesn't know who the ICE agent involved is or where he is, but he's not surprised this has happened.
3: We have seen an increase, we believe, in the number of incidents where ICE has detained somebody, stopped somebody, those sorts of instances.
2: Austin Police Chief Lisa Davis said she has been in touch with federal partners in this investigation. The Texas Rangers have also been called in to investigate. Gernal Scott, Fox News.
1: DHS has not commented on what led up to this shooting. Florida Congresswoman Ana Paulina Luna tells Fox's The Big Weekend show this could have been avoided had the city been working with ICE.
4: It would be in their best interest to have local law enforcement interface and work directly with residents as well as the city and then the federal agency. But the fact is that there is a failure to cooperate.
1: Texas Democratic Congressman Greg Cusar is urging ICE agents to end what he calls their surge and leave the city. President Trump is heading to New York City tomorrow for a high-profile meeting with Mayor Zoran Mamdani. The two leaders will be at Gracie Mansion as world leaders arrive for the UN General Assembly. City Hall says the talks will focus on critical issues affecting New Yorkers. This marks their first face-to-face meeting in New York City. 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
1: A warning for Americans in the Middle East as President Trump weighs whether to take more action in Iran. Fox's Trey Yingst is in Tel Aviv.
17: Tension does remain high across the Middle East as the State Department is once again warning American citizens here to remain vigilant. An alert went out to Americans overnight warning them of possible airspace closures and flight cancellations. The message was sent by U.S. embassies in various capitals, including Jerusalem. While the trigger for these alerts is unknown, Israeli officials had previously warned Iran against attacking their country during the Jewish high holidays. The holiest day in Judaism, Yom Kippur, begins amid concerns of regional escalation. The Iranians remain defiant, saying they won't re-engage with the United States until all of their conditions are met. This includes ending the conflict on all fronts, unfreezing Iranian assets, and stopping the naval blockade.
1: CENTCOM Commander Admiral Brad Cooper says the U.S. has helped escort 1 billion barrels of oil through the Strait of Hormuz in recent months. The midterm elections are approaching and control of Congress hangs in the balance.
18: I'm asking you to pretend I'm on the ballot just one more time.
19: President Trump is hoping the voters that put him back in the White House will turn out this November to keep Republicans in power in Washington. Even though polling shows more than half of voters disapprove of his performance and are growing frustrated with the economy, Fox News polling reveals one reason for Republicans' pessimism. More voters trust Democrats to handle several top issues like foreign policy, AI data centers, and inflation. While Republicans are only 1 point ahead on their flagship issue, immigration.

0: immigration. In Washington, Rebecca Castor, Fox News.
1: Republicans are attacking Democrats for being too far left. Meanwhile, Democrats criticize President Trump over his handling of affordability issues and the Iran war. The party in power has historically lost congressional seats in the midterms. I'm Kathleen Maloney. This is Fox News.

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1: An ICE officer opening fire. I'm Angelo Bavaro of Fox News. A man shot and injured by federal immigration enforcement in Austin, Texas. A member of the city council claims an agent shot that man through the back windshield of his car. But Austin Police Chief Lisa Davis tells reporters she's getting conflicting information.
2: I'm hearing that it was out on foot. So again, this is the of getting in front of the camera too soon without the information. But from what I'm hearing, there was a small foot pursuit.
1: Department of Homeland Security sources say that man shot is an illegal migrant from Venezuela with a final order of removal. He was taken to a trauma center within minutes. DHS has not commented on what led up to that shooting. Authorities are investigating as protests broke out soon after that incident. New details out of Florida, where Sanford police confirm 8 adults were injured too critically after gunmen opened fire on a large outdoor family gathering last night. Witnesses say up to 300 people were gathered when 20 to 30 rounds of automatic gunfire erupted. No suspects are in custody, and police are offering a $5,000 reward for information. President Trump and Vice President J.D. Vance are standing by their promise of mass deportations. This, as a Fox News poll finds, 53% of registered voters say the administration's immigration enforcement operations have gone too far. Florida Republican Congresswoman Ana Paulina Luna defending the White House on Fox's The Big Weekend Show.
3: ICE has been going after some very terrible people that are raping people, you know, people that are responsible for violent crimes. And ultimately, if we truly want to have a safe and secure country, it's going to require deportations.
1: In that same poll, Republicans were split between 40% who say the administration has not gone far enough to deport immigrants and 43% who say it's about right. 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
2: Americans are losing confidence in the president as the conflict with Iran reaches month seven.
3: In a new Fox News poll, 7 in 10 voters say they believe the Trump administration lacks a clear strategy for ending the conflict. That includes 95% of Democrats, 83% of independents, and 43% of Republicans. The ongoing unrest causing gas prices to soar, and President Trump says he believes Americans are willing to pay.
4: Iran will not have a nuclear weapon. Now, for that, people are going to have to pay some extra gas. I think most people, if they had a vote on lower gas prices or letting Iran have a nuclear weapon, I'd be willing to vote that it would be a massive landslide.
3: And a growing number, 47% of voters say they believe the conflict will make the U.S. less safe in the long run.
2: Fox's Alex Hogan. This comes as diesel prices hit a new record Sunday, surpassing $6.50 per gallon, according to AAA. The Department of Energy is going nuclear, and Terry's chief nuclear officer, Dr. Rian Baran, telling Fox's The Big Weekend Show his company passed a critical test in June.
5: And Terry's was the first company, and they're the only company to both turn on a reactor, and we've been awarded $1 billion in contracts from the U.S. government to deploy reactors for military installations and for space.
2: The test was part of the Energy Department's reactor pilot program. The Trump administration has supported nuclear energy, claiming the nation is amid a nuclear renaissance. Tragedy in Sudan today after a gold mine shaft collapsed in the northeast, killing at least 11 miners and injuring 30. This marks the country's second devastating informal mine collapse in just a week, following an incident last Sunday that killed over 80 people. Rescue operations are ongoing as teams search that debris for those still missing. I'm Angelo Bavaro, and this is Fox News.

A man is made out of mud. A poor man's made out of muscle and blood. Muscle and blood and skin and bones. A mind that's weak and a back that's strong. You load 16 tons, what do you get? Another day older and deeper.

One morning it was drizzling rain. Fighting and trouble are my middle name. I was raised in the canebrake by an old mama lion. Can't know a high-toned woman make me walk the line. You load 16 tons, what do you get?

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1: An ICE-involved shooting. I'm Deborah Valentine, Fox News. An immigration enforcement agent shot a man in Austin, Texas today. Homeland Security tells Fox he's an illegal Venezuelan immigrant with a final deportation order. The Associated Press identifies him as Wilbur Rafael Garces Perez. Austin Police Chief Lisa Davis.
2: I'm hearing that it was out on foot. So again, this is the of getting

0: conflict. That includes 95% of Democrats, 83% of independents, and 43% of Republicans. The ongoing unrest causing gas prices to soar, and President Trump says he believes Americans are willing to pay.
1: Iran will not have a nuclear weapon. Now, for that, people are going to have to pay some extra gas. I think most people, if they had a vote on lower gas prices or letting Iran have a nuclear weapon, I'd be willing to vote that it would be a massive landslide.
0: And a growing number, 47% of voters say they believe the conflict will make the U.S. less safe in the long run.
2: Fox's Alex Hogan reporting from the White House. 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
2: DeKalb County Police are searching for suspects after a shooting in Stone Mountain left two children dead and two women wounded. Officers found the victims when they were responding to gunfire at an apartment complex. An 11-year-old and a 12-year-old boy have died. The two adult victims remain hospitalized in stable condition. The Trump administration rejecting worries about artificial intelligence. President Trump claims calls to regulate the technology over security concerns are a hoax. Federal Trade Commission Chairman Andrew Ferguson tells Fox's The Big Weekend Show.
14: I don't think we need a brand new suite of regulations that would likely be written by the AI companies to protect themselves. We should use the tools we have first before deciding if we need to do new things.
2: Lawmakers on both sides of the aisle say regulations must find a balance between protecting Americans and allowing companies to compete with China. This after Google's AI agent Gemini hacked three companies unprompted. Saudi Arabia says Yemen's Houthi rebels have attacked its capital city of Riyadh with ballistic missiles and drones. Florida Congresswoman Anna Paulina Luna tells Fox's The Big Weekend Show how she would advise President Trump.
15: The United States, as much as Saudi is an ally, is not responsible for Saudi security, and that the Saudi government should be responsible to how they are going to retaliate, if at all.
2: The new attacks come after the Houthis took over the port city of Mocha, right near the Bab el-Mandeb Strait, putting further pressure on global shipping and energy supplies. Brent crude futures rose 1% Sunday evening as diesel prices reach yet another record of $6.50, according to AAA. Pakistani security forces have successfully rescued 23 hostages following an intense shootout in the country's southwest. The military confirms five separatist militants were killed after establishing an illegal highway checkpoint in Baluchistan to abduct travelers for ransom. I'm Deborah Valentine. This is Fox News.

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1: I walked through a county courthouse square. On a park bench, an old man was sitting there. I said, "Your old courthouse is kind of run down." He said, "No, it'll do for our little town." I said, "Your old flagpole has leaned a little bit, and that's a ragged old flag you got hanging on it." He said, "Have a seat." And I sat down. "Is this the first time you've been to our little town?" I said, "I think it is." He said, "I don't like to brag, but we're kind of proud of that ragged old flag. You see, we got a little hole in that flag there when Washington took it across the Delaware. And it got powder burned the night that Francis Scott Key set watching it right and say, can you see? And it got a bad rip in New Orleans with Pakenham and Jackson tugging at its seams. And it almost fell at the Alamo beside the Texas flag, but she waved on, though. She got cut with a sword at Chancellorsville, and she got cut again at Shiloh Hill. There was Robert E. Lee, Beauregard, and Bragg, and the south wind blew hard on that ragged old flag. On Flanders Field in World War I, she got a big hole from a Bertha gun. She turned blood red in World War II. She hung limp and low a time or two. She was in Korea, Vietnam. She went where she was sent by her Uncle Sam. She waved from our ships upon the briny foam, and now they've about quit waving back here at home. In her own good land here, she's been abused. She's been burned, dishonored, denied, and refused. And the government for which she stands is scandalized throughout the land. And she's getting threadbare and she's wearing thin, but she's in good shape for the shape she's in. Cause she's been through the fire before, and I believe she can take a whole lot more. So we raise her up every morning, we take her down every night, we don't let her touch the ground, and we fold her upright. On second thought, I do like to brag, cause I'm mighty proud of that ragged old

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Now they no longer look my way. And the love that used to be, why, it just got lost in yesterday.

0: Fox News. Ukraine's president says he will meet with President Trump this week and that the meeting could change a lot. Details from Fox's Jill Nadeau.
1: President Zelensky posted on social media that he spoke with President Trump Sunday and that it was an important conversation about Ukraine's war with Russia. He said there are ideas for de-escalation steps and for addressing security issues. The two leaders are expected to meet in New York on the sidelines of the UN General Assembly meeting. This comes as Ukrainian officials say their country fired more than 1,000 drones at Russia this weekend, with hundreds aimed at Moscow. Two people reported killed, many more injured, as Moscow's mayor called it the largest ever drone attack on the Russian capital. Jill Nadeau, Fox News.
0: Tensions are running high in Austin, Texas, after ICE shot and injured a man Sunday. There was a report the man was shot through the back windshield of his car. But Austin Police Chief Lisa Davis says she's getting conflicting information.
2: I'm hearing that it was out on foot. So again, this is the of getting in front of the camera too soon without the information. But from what I'm hearing, there was a small foot pursuit.
0: DHS says the man shot was an illegal migrant from Venezuela who had been ordered deported. He's hospitalized in stable condition. Protesters quickly gathering at the scene. Democratic Texas Representative Greg Kassar on X demanding immediate release of body cam footage, saying the incident is part of a disturbing pattern that, quote, ICE has to stop. And a shooting in Georgia Sunday, leaving two children dead, two women injured. DeKalb County police saying 11-year-old and a 12-year-old boy were killed at Stone Mountain apartment complex following this gunfire that reportedly stemmed from an earlier argument. Two adult victims in stable condition. The suspect is still at large. 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
0: The Department of Energy is going nuclear. Ontario's chief nuclear officer, Dr. Rian Baran, telling Fox's The Big Weekend Show his company passed a critical test in June.
15: Ontario's was the first company, and they're the only company to both turn on a reactor, and we've been awarded $1 billion in contracts from the U.S. government to deploy reactors for military installations and for space.
0: The test was part of the Energy Department's reactor pilot program. The Trump administration has supported nuclear energy, claiming the nation is amid a, quote, nuclear renaissance. More than a dozen suspects accused in the 2021 assassination of Haiti's president are being extradited to the United States. Fox's Angela Bavaro reports.
16: 18 suspects are expected to face trial in Florida. U.S. authorities say a total of 30 people have been indicted in connection with the killing of Jovenel Moise. The Haitian president was shot and killed inside his home in July 2021. Four men have already been convicted in a U.S. federal court earlier this year in connection with the assassination. Five others have pleaded guilty and are serving life sentences. The suspects who remained in Haiti awaiting trial included 17 Colombian soldiers and a former Haiti Ministry of Justice employee who was part of an anti-corruption unit. Angelo Bavaro, Fox News.
0: A gold mine shaft collapsed in northeastern Sudan Sunday, killing 11 miners and injuring 30. This marks the second collapse of an unregulated mining site in a week, following a disaster last Sunday that left 82 people dead. Experts noting small-scale mining has surged across the country to fund rival faction in Sudan's ongoing civil war. Rescue teams continuing to clear debris as they search for the missing. And a powerful magnitude 6.4 earthquake struck eastern Papua New Guinea Sunday. It's the latest in Pacific Ring of Fire activity. Seismologists report the deep tremor near Kayantu is hit there, but no immediate damage or injuries have been reported. I'm Sue Guzman. This is Fox News.

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2: Breaker 19, this here's a rubber duck. You got a copy on me, Big Ben, come on. Yeah, 10-4, Big Ben, for sure, for sure. By golly, it's clean, clear to Flagtown, come on. Yeah, it's a big 10-4 there, Big Ben. Yeah, we definitely got the front door, good buddy. Mercy sakes alive, looks like we got us a convoy.
3: It was the dark of the moon on the 6th of June in a Kenworth pulling logs. Cab over Pete with a reefer on and a Jimmy hauling hogs. We is heading for Bear on I-10 about a mile out of Shaky Town. I says, Pigpen, this here's a rubber duck and I'm about to put the

0: duck, and you want to back off them hogs? 10-4, about 5 miles or so. 10, roger, them hogs is getting intense up here.
1: By the time we got into Tulsa Town, we had 85 trucks in all. But they's a roadblock up on the Cloverleaf, and them bears was wall to wall. Yeah, them Smokies as thick as bugs on a bumper. They even had a bear in the air. I says, calling all trucks, this here's the duck. We about to go up.

0: Big Ben. Negatory, Big Ben. You're still too close. Yeah, them hulk is starting to close up my sinuses. Mercy's sake, you better back off another 10.
1: Well, we rolled up Interstate 44 like a rocket sled on rails. We tore up all of our swindle sheets and left them setting on the scales. By the time we hit that shy town, them bears was getting smart. They'd brought up some reinforcements from the Illinois National Guard. There's armored cars and tanks and jeeps and rigs of every size. Yeah, them chicken coops was full of bears and choppers filled the skies. Well, we shot the line, we went for broke with 1,000 screaming trucks and 11 long-haired friends of Jesus in a chartreuse microbus.
0: Hey, rubber duck to Sodbuster, come on there, yeah, 10-4 Sodbuster. Listen, you want to put that microbus in behind that suicide jockey? Yeah, he's hauling dynamite and he needs all the help he can get.
1: Well, we laid a strip for the Jersey Shore and prepared to cross the line. I could see the bridge was lined with bears, but it didn't have a doggone dime. I says, Pigpen, this here's a rubber duck. We just ain't gonna pay no toll. So we crashed the gate doing 98. I says, let them truckers roll.

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1: A shooting involving ICE. I'm Deborah Valentine, Fox News. Protests have erupted on the streets of Austin, Texas, after an ICE officer shot a man. Fox's Marion Rafferty has the details.
2: It happened around 1 p.m. local time after a traffic stop. Local officials say the 28-year-old victim was shot in the torso. He was taken to the hospital with serious injuries. His wife says she's been told he's now in ICE custody. It's not clear what led to the shooting, but a DHS source telling Fox News the man is an illegal immigrant from Venezuela with final orders for removal.
1: Austin's police chief Lisa Davis stated that the city of Austin deserves answers and that they are going to be as transparent as possible as the investigation unfolds. President Donald Trump is expected to host China's leader Xi Jinping at the White House after previously meeting in May. South Dakota Congressman Dusty Johnson on Fox's Sunday Night in America with Trey Gowdy shares his thoughts on the possibility of President Trump talking to China about Iran.
3: It has to be something the president has to press on pretty aggressively. And there is plenty of information, even in unclassified channels, that should give us a high level of confidence that China

0: You never know who might be taking the quiz.
1: Hi, I'm Neil deGrasse Tyson. You're a personal astrophysicist.
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12: A tropical threat is intensifying tonight off the southwestern coast of Mexico. The National Hurricane Center reports that Tropical Storm Polo has officially formed, packing sustained winds of 40 miles per hour. Forecasters warn the system could strengthen rapidly into a major hurricane by midweek, bringing heavy rain and flash flooding to Michoacán, Colima, and Jalisco. The Trump administration is rejecting worries about AI. President Trump claims calls to regulate the technology over security concerns are a hoax. Federal Trade Commission Chairman Andrew Ferguson tells Fox's The Big Weekend Show.
13: I don't think we need a brand new suite of regulations that would likely be written by the AI companies to protect themselves. We should use the tools we have first before deciding if we need to do new things.
12: Lawmakers on both sides of the aisle say regulations must find a balance between protecting Americans and allowing companies to compete with China. This after Google's AI agent Gemini hacked three companies unprompted. Saudi Arabia says Yemen's Houthi rebels have attacked its capital city of Riyadh with ballistic missiles and drones. Florida Congresswoman Anna Paulina Luna tells Fox's The Big Weekend Show how she would advise President Trump.
14: The United States, as much as Saudi is an ally, is not responsible for Saudi security, and that the Saudi government should be responsible to how they are going to retaliate, if at all.
12: The new attacks come after the Houthis took over the port city of Mauka right near the Bab el-Mandeb Strait, putting further pressure on global shipping and energy prices. Brent crude futures rose 1% Sunday evening as diesel prices reach another record of $6.50, according to AAA. Pakistani security forces have successfully rescued 23 hostages following an intense shootout in the country's southwest. The military confirms five separatist militants were killed after an illegal highway checkpoint. I'm Deborah Valentine. This is Fox.

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1: Involved shooting in Austin. I'm Sue Guzman, Fox News. A man shot and injured by an ICE officer in Austin, Texas, Sunday. Austin Police Chief Lisa Davis.
2: Police Department Special Investigation Unit, who investigates our officer-involved shootings, is on the scene. And I have spoken to Texas Rangers, who will be part of that investigation, and will be working side-by-side in this investigation as well.
1: LDHS says the man shot was an illegal migrant from Venezuela, identified as Wilbur Rafael Garces Perez. He'd been ordered deported by a judge. Fox News has learned he was taken to a local hospital and is now in federal custody pending removal. Protesters taking to the streets demanding an investigation. Hours after Saudi Arabia's capital was attacked, the State Department has issued a safety alert to Americans overseas regarding travel disruptions.
3: The alert is once again warning Americans in the region of possible airspace closures, flight cancellations, and travel disruptions. These are periodic reminders. And also for U.S. government employees who work in Saudi Arabia, they will require special authorization to be there. Saudi Arabia says it foiled the Iran-backed Houthi rebels' attack on its capital of Riyadh, intercepting and destroying a ballistic missile there. Some residents say they heard an explosion. This happening near King Khaled International Airport, causing travel disruptions there. And for the first time in months, emergency air raid alerts sounded across the capital. The Houthis also tried to attack spots near the Red Sea, but those were thwarted as well.
1: Fox's Stephanie Bennett. President Trump scheduled to meet with leaders from six Gulf countries, including Saudi Arabia, at the UN Tuesday. Powerful magnitude 6.4 earthquake striking Sunday in eastern Papua New Guinea, the latest in Pacific Ring of Fire activity. No injuries reported. And Tropical Storm Polo has formed off of southwestern Mexico. It is expected to strengthen into a hurricane midweek. 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
4: History isn't just in textbooks. It's the story of us, the United States. 2026 marks 250 years of America. And throughout the year, Bill Hemmer takes listeners on a journey through the two

0: In Georgia, DeKalb County police searching for a suspect after a shooting in Stone Mountain that left two children dead and two women injured. Public information officer Elise Wells telling reporters officers are investigating.
1: Essentially what they're doing is canvassing for evidence because it's a grassy area. We're going to utilize all the technology available, and that may be a metal detector to look for any casings or anything that might be of value.
0: Police found the victims in an apartment complex following a dispute that escalated into gunfire. An 11-year-old and a 12-year-old boy have died. Two adult victims remain hospitalized in stable condition. President Trump saying anything can happen in the U.S.-Iran conflict, and he is in New York this week for meetings ahead of Ukraine's president and New York City Mayor Zohran Mamdani. He will address the U.N. General Assembly this week. It also comes as a new Fox News poll suggests a lot of Americans are losing patience with the president's handling of the seven-month-long conflict.
2: In a new Fox News poll, 7 out of 10 Americans say they believe that the Trump administration lacks a clear strategy for ending the conflict. That includes 95% of Democrats, 83% of independents, and 43% of Republicans. The ongoing unrest causing gas prices to soar and fueling criticism over affordability across the country. President Trump says he believes Americans are willing to pay. A growing number, 47% of voters say they believe the conflict with Iran will make the U.S. less safe in the long run. That is up from 39% in April.
0: Fox's Alex Hogan reporting. A decades-long battle over Holocaust-looted artwork is resurfacing in California. Newly filed lawsuits seeking the return of historic pieces, including 16th-century paintings at Pasadena's Norton Simon Museum and watercolors held at Auschwitz. The legal actions follow recent changes to state and federal laws that strengthen the ability of Jewish heirs to reclaim any stolen family property. I'm Sue Guzman. This is Fox News.

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1: Protests erupt. I'm Deborah Valentine, Fox News. Protesters erupting in Austin, Texas, after an ICE officer shot a man. Fox's Marianne Rafferty has the details.
2: Police in Austin, Texas, detaining several protesters after a man was shot by an ICE officer earlier in the day. A large crowd gathered in the streets for hours following the shooting. Police eventually fired pepper balls into the crowd to clear the area. The shooting happened around 1 p.m. local time following a traffic stop. Local officials say the 28-year-old victim was shot in the torso. He was taken to the hospital with serious injuries. We're told he's since been released and is now in ICE custody. It's not clear what led to the shooting, but a DHS source tells Fox News the man is an illegal immigrant from Venezuela with final orders for removal. His attorney is still working to confirm details of his immigration history.
1: Austin's police chief, Lisa Davis, says Austin deserves answers and they'll be transparent as possible as the investigation unfolds. President Trump is set to host China's president at the White House this week. Fox's Kristen Goodwin has details.
3: President Trump is expected to greet Chinese President Xi Jinping at Joint Base Andrews on Wednesday. The Chinese leader skipping the United Nations General Assembly meeting in New York, instead traveling to Washington, D.C. for a White House visit, which will include bilateral meetings and a state dinner. The two leaders are expected to address a number of topics, including trade, national security, and artificial intelligence. The meeting comes as President Trump has pushed back against a slew of warnings over the risks of AI, suggesting America needs to be a global leader in the space. This is the Chinese president's first trip to the White House in over 10 years. President Trump visited China in May. Kristen Goodwin, Fox News.
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0: like Brian Kilmeade, Jimmy Failla, and Guy Benson, standing up for what's right, live and via podcast. 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
1: An active investigation is underway in Canada after an exchange of gunfire outside of an Ontario synagogue during Yom Kippur. Authorities report a Belleville police officer and a male suspect are both hospitalized with gunshot wounds following the Sunday evening clash. The province's Special Investigations Unit has taken over the case. No motive has been confirmed. DeKalb County police are searching for suspects after a shooting in Stone Mountain left two children dead and two women wounded. Police spokeswoman Elise Wells spoke with reporters late Sunday.
2: We do believe there was some sort of altercation that continued on into the late evening hours that ended in gunfire.
1: An 11-year-old and a 12-year-old boy have died. Two adult female victims, ages 19 and 39, remain hospitalized in stable condition. A tropical threat is intensifying tonight off the southwestern coast of Mexico. The National Hurricane Center reporting that tropical storm Polo has officially formed, packing sustained winds of 40 miles per hour. Forecasters are warning the system could strengthen rapidly into a major hurricane by midweek, bringing heavy rain and flash floods to Michoacán, Colima, and Jalisco. The Trump administration rejecting worries about AI. President Trump claims calls to regulate the technology over security concerns are a hoax. Federal Trade Commission Chairman Andrew Ferguson tells Fox's The Big Weekend Show.
3: I don't think we need a brand new suite of regulations that would likely be written by the AI companies to protect themselves. We should use the tools we have first before deciding if we need to do new things.
1: Lawmakers on both sides of the aisle say regulators must find a balance between protecting Americans and allowing companies to compete with China. This after Google's AI agent Gemini hacked three companies unprompted. 18 suspects in the 2021 assassination of Haitian President Jovenel Moïse are being extradited to the U.S. today. I'm Deborah Valentine. This is Fox News.

old pickup trucks, slow-moving trains, and rain. 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
1: Mayor to host the president. I'm Sue Guzman, Fox News. President Trump will meet today with New York City Mayor Zohran Mamdani. Details from Fox's Grinnell Scott.
2: Today's planned meeting was confirmed Sunday by the White House. It is expected to take place at Gracie Mansion, the mayor's official residence. A very short statement from Mayor Mamdani's office said the two men will focus on issues affecting New York City and New Yorkers. This will be the third meeting between Trump and Mamdani. The previous two have been in the Oval Office. The first was last November, shortly after Mamdani won the mayor's race. The second was this past February. While in New York, the president will also address the UN General Assembly Tuesday. In New York, Grinnell Scott, Fox News.
1: Meanwhile, the 81st United Nations General Assembly is bringing world leaders, including President Trump, to New York City this week. That story from Fox's Tanya J. Powers.
3: Thousands of dignitaries will be in Midtown Manhattan this week to attend the UN General Assembly. When the general debate begins tomorrow, President Trump is set to speak second, the traditional spot for the U.S. as the host country. Matt McCool is the special agent in charge of the Secret Service New York field office and says security measures are in place.
4: Nearly 200 heads of states, head of governments, and their spouses will be in Manhattan, representing roughly three quarters of the United Nations membership.
3: New York City Mayor Zohran Mamdani says there are no known specific or credible threats against the UNGA or the city, but that an increased police presence will be visible during the event. In New York City, Tanya J. Powers, Fox News.
1: Tragic news from the entertainment world as Presley Gerber, the 27-year-old son of supermodel Cindy Crawford and businessman Randy Gerber, has died. The L.A. County Medical Examiner reporting he passed away Sunday at a local rehab facility. 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

0: injuries.
1: And officials currently investigating the cause of the explosion. Man was shot and injured by an ICE officer in Austin, Texas, Sunday. Austin Police Chief Lisa Davis.
2: Police Department Special Investigation Unit, who investigates our officer-involved shootings, is on the scene. And I have spoken to Texas Rangers, who will be part of that investigation, and will be working side-by-side in this investigation as well.
1: DHS says the man shot was an illegal migrant from Venezuela, identified as Wilbur Rafael Garces Perez. He had been ordered deported. Fox News has learned he was taken to a local hospital and is now in federal custody pending removal. Protesters took to the streets demanding an investigation. In Georgia, DeKalb County police searching for a suspect after a shooting in Stone Mountain left two children dead and two women injured. Public Information Officer Elise Wells telling reporters officials are investigating.
3: Essentially, what they're doing is canvassing for evidence because it's a grassy area. We're going to utilize all the technology available, and that may be a metal detector to look for any casings or anything that might be of value.
1: Police found the victims in an apartment complex following a dispute that escalated into gunfire. An 11-year-old and 12-year-old boy died. The two adult victims remain hospitalized in stable condition. And there is an investigation underway in Canada after an exchange of gunfire outside an Ontario synagogue during Yom Kippur. Authorities report a Bellevue police officer and a male suspect are both hospitalized with gunshot wounds. Following the Sunday evening clash, the province's special investigation unit has taken over the case, although no motive has yet been confirmed. I'm Sue Guzman. This is Fox News.

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As you know, I rode a freight train north to Detroit City. And after all these years, I find I've just been wasting my time. So I just think I'll take my foolish pride and put it on a southbound freight and ride. 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
1: An ICE-involved shooting. I'm Deborah Valentine, Fox News. Protesters erupted on the streets of Austin, Texas, after an ICE officer shot an illegal Venezuelan immigrant that DHS says was the target of an investigation. Fox's Marianne Rafferty has more.
2: It happened around 1 p.m. local time after a traffic stop. Local officials say the 28-year-old victim was shot in the torso. He was taken to the hospital with serious injuries. His wife says she's been told he's now in ICE custody. It's not clear what led to the shooting, but a DHS source telling Fox News the man is an illegal immigrant from Venezuela with final orders for removal.
1: Austin police detained several protesters who gathered in the streets for hours, police firing pepper balls into the crowd to get them to disperse. DHS says the man shot, Wilbur Rafael Garces Perez, is reportedly out of the hospital and under that final deportation order. President Trump meets today with New York City's Mayor Zohran Mamdani.
3: Today's planned meeting was confirmed Sunday by the White House. It is expected to take place at Gracie Mansion, the mayor's official residence. A very short statement from Mayor Mamdani's office said the two men will focus on issues affecting New York City and New Yorkers. This will be the third meeting between Trump and Mamdani. The previous two have been in the Oval Office. The first was last November, shortly after Mamdani won the mayor's race. The second was this past February. While in New York, the president will also address the UN General Assembly Tuesday. In New York, Gernal Scott, Fox News.
1: An active investigation is underway in Canada after an exchange of gunfire outside of an Ontario synagogue during Yom Kippur. A Bellevue police officer and a male suspect are both hospitalized. A motive is unclear. 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
1: President Trump is expected to host the leader of China at the White House midweek. South Dakota Congressman Dusty Johnson joins Fox's Sunday Night in America with Trey Gowdy, and he shares his thoughts on the possibility of President Trump talking to China's leader about Iran.
16: It has to be something the president has to press on pretty aggressively. And there is plenty of information, even in unclassified channels, that should give us a high level of confidence that China is helping Iran target American targets.
1: There were previous reports that Iran received a satellite image of an airbase in Jordan from Chinese entities right before Iran attacked and killed three U.S. troops there. A shooting at an apartment complex in DeKalb County, Georgia, has left two children dead and two adults in stable condition. Fox 5 Atlanta's Tara Jabor has the latest.
17: An 11-year-old and a 12-year-old are dead after a shooting at an apartment complex here in Stone Mountain. Police are still investigating, trying to put the pieces together to find out what exactly happened. We know that two other victims are a 19-year-old woman and a 39-year-old.

0: The 27-year-old son of supermodel Cindy Crawford died Sunday while in rehab. Presley Gerber was 27 years old. I'm Deborah Valentine. This is Fox News.
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1: They're angry in Austin. I'm Dave Anthony, Fox News. Over shooting in the Texas Capitol during an immigration enforcement operation, which led to anti-ICE protests.
2: By just being on their streets, it creates some fear in our city.
1: That's Austin's mayor. Fox's Grinnell Scott has more.
3: According to Austin police, the incident did involve an ICE agent and a victim who was shot in the torso or upper body. That person is hospitalized and listed as stable. Austin Mayor Kirk Watson said he doesn't know who the ICE agent involved is or where he is, but he's not surprised this has happened.
2: We have seen an increase, we believe, in the number of incidents where ICE has detained somebody, stopped somebody.
1: The Department of Homeland Security says the man shot was in the country illegally and had an order for removal. President Trump will go to New York City today and meet with Mayor Zoran Mamdani, a Democratic Socialist the president's called a communist. Tomorrow there will be a Trump speech at the UN where world leaders are gathering this week, and one of those leaders will later this week be at the White House.
4: President Trump will host Chinese President Xi Jinping here in Washington later this week. Artificial intelligence slated to dominate those talks, setting the stage for this high-stakes summit. Treasury Secretary Scott Bessent and Trade Representative Ambassador Greer met with the Chinese delegation in New York City.
1: Fox's Alex Hogan. Over the weekend, the president announced he's creating an AI czar, though he calls warnings AI could get out of control and harm humanity a hoax. Back to the UN, the president also plans to meet there with Ukraine's leader about the war with Russia, where leader Vladimir Putin's party won parliamentary elections.
5: His United Russia party scoring almost 58% of the vote, up from 50% in 2021. That translates to a comfortable majority in the Duma. But elections in Russia are tightly controlled by the Kremlin. No anti-war parties were even allowed to participate.
1: That's Fox's Jonathan Savage. 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
1: 5 years after Haiti's president was assassinated, more than a dozen more suspects are coming to the U.S.
10: 18 suspects are expected to face trial in Florida. U.S. authorities say a total of 30 people have been indicted in connection with the killing of Jovenel Moïse. The Haitian president was shot and killed inside his home in July 2021. 4 men have already been convicted in a U.S. federal court earlier this year in connection with the assassination. 5 others have pleaded guilty and are serving life sentences. The suspects who remained in Haiti awaiting trial included 17 Colombian soldiers and a former Haiti Ministry of Justice employee who was part of an anti-corruption unit. Angelo Bavaro, Fox News.
1: There are more than 1,000 new words in a famed dictionary.
11: Among the hundreds of new words added to the Merriam-Webster dictionary this year, looks maxing, crash out, cuffing season, Mandela effect, and trash panda. It also welcomed meme coin, promposal, and Rickroll to its list of new words. That's the internet prank that redirects an unsuspecting user to Rick Astley's 1987 music video, Never Gonna Give You Up. Artificial intelligence with a big imprint on this year's update with vibe coding, AGI, and a new noun form of compute joining the dictionary. The publisher says the new entries reflect terms and meanings that have demonstrated widespread use over time, offering what it called a window into the world today. Sue Guzman, Fox News.
1: On Wall Street, stock futures are rising more than 300 points for the Dow and the Nasdaq. The Dow last week dropped nearly 2%, but the Nasdaq made slight gains. Sunday night football went to overtime.
12: Butker, from 40 for the win. Kansas City, 2-0.
1: That won it for the Chiefs, beating the Indianapolis Colts 33-30 on NBC. Also 2-0 in the NFL with wins Sunday. Cincinnati, Las Vegas, Minnesota, Philadelphia, Seattle, and San Francisco. I'm Dave Anthony, and this is Fox News.

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1: Anti-ICE anger in Austin. I'm Dave Anthony, Fox News. After an immigrant was shot in the Texas Capitol during an enforcement operation, this woman was among those protesting.
2: Regardless what side you're on, it's a human being. It is a human being that got shot. There's witnesses. Suppose they said he got shot in the back.
1: Homeland Security says it and the FBI are investigating.
3: DHS says the man is an illegal migrant from Venezuela who illegally entered our country under the Biden administration and had a final order of removal. Police say federal agents were pursuing the man in a car when he got out and ran, prompting agents to open fire, striking him in the torso. He was hospitalized and now in stable condition. Protesters taken to the streets, waving Mexican flags and calling for change.
1: Fox's Griff Jenkins, a lawyer representing that Venezuelan national who was shot, disputes what DHS is saying, that he came here legally and had a work permit, valid. Two children are being mourned in Georgia.
4: An 11-year-old and a 12-year-old are dead after a shooting at an apartment complex here in Stone Mountain. Police are still investigating, trying to put the pieces together to find out what exactly happened. We know that two other victims are a 19-year-old woman and a 39-year-old woman. Police say they're both going to be okay, but are recovering at the hospital.
1: That's Tara Jabor with Fox 5 TV in Atlanta. Police have not named any suspects. World leaders are gathering this week at the United Nations, where President Trump will meet with some and then speak tomorrow. Fox's Alex Hogan reports.
5: Conversations that are slated to range from global conflicts to artificial intelligence. Today, the president will meet with New York City Mayor Zoran Mamdani at Gracie Mansion. The two are expected to discuss issues affecting New York City. Ukrainian President Volodymyr Zelensky posting online that he spoke with the president yesterday, writing, "We agreed to meet in New York, and this meeting could change a lot. There is diplomatic momentum."
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1: Well, after President Trump's trip to New York and the UN, he'll host another world leader at the White House.
5: President Trump is expected to greet Chinese President Xi Jinping at Joint Base Andrews on Wednesday. The two leaders are expected to address a number of topics, including trade, national security, and artificial intelligence. The meeting comes as President Trump has pushed back against a slew of warnings over the risks of AI, suggesting America needs to be a global leader in the space. This is the Chinese president's first trip to the White House in over 10 years. President Trump visited China in May. Kristen Goodwin, Fox News.
1: On Wall Street, stocks could surge to start the week. Dow futures rising more than 400 points. On Sunday Night Football, an overtime thriller, the Kansas City Chiefs beat the Indianapolis Colts on a last-second field goal, 33-30. The Chiefs improved to 2-0. Eagles are also undefeated so far.
18: Back in the end zone, it is caught! Darius Cooper, the biggest catch of his life!
1: That touchdown with 9 seconds left gave Philadelphia a 24-21 over Tennessee on Fox. Minnesota also starts the season with a second win, beating Chicago 9-3. The Bears also lost a star quarterback, and so did Washington in the Commanders' 37-20 loss to the Dallas Cowboys.
19: Two of the league's most exciting young quarterbacks could miss significant time after being carted off the field Sunday. The Bears' Caleb Williams injured his hamstring, and the Commanders' Jaden Daniels dislocated his left elbow. Terrible news for those teams. Meanwhile, two of the league's best shined. The defending champion Seahawks and 49ers flexed for the second straight week. Seattle routed the Cardinals 31-7, while San Francisco blew out the Dolphins 35-13. I'm Tim McMaster, Fox News.
1: Also wanting to improve to 2-0, Cincinnati and Las Vegas. In baseball, the Atlanta Braves clinched a division title in the National League East with a win over Houston. That Astros loss boosted Boston, clinching an American League playoff berth for the Red Sox. I'm Dave Anthony, and this is Fox News.
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0: Hello, everyone. This is your Action News reporter with all the news that is news across the nation on the scene at the supermarket. There seems to have been some disturbance here. Pardon me, sir. Did you see what happened?
1: Yeah, I did. I was standing over there by the tomatoes, and here he come, running through the pole beans, through the fruits and vegetables, naked as a jaybird. And I hollered over to Ethel. I said, "Don't look, Ethel!" And it's too late. She'd already been incensed.
2: Here he comes.

0: this is your action news reporter once again, and we're here at the gas station. Pardon me, sir, did you see what happened?
1: Yeah, they. I was just in here getting my tires checked, and he disappeared out of the traffic. Just come streaking around the grease right there. Didn't have nothing on but a smile. I looked in there, and Ethel was getting her cold drink. I hollered, "Don't look, Ethel!" And it's too late. She'd already been mooned. Flashed right there in front of the shop, so.
2: He ain't rude.
1: Boogity, boogity.
2: He ain't rude.

0: Once again, your Action News reporter in the booth at the gym covering the disturbance at the basketball playoff. Pardon me, sir. Did you see what happened?
1: Yeah, deep. Hey, Tom, I was just going down there to get Ethel a snow cone. Here it come, right out of the cheap seats. Dribbling. Right down the middle of the court. Didn't have on nothing but his PS. Made a hook shot and got out through the concession stand. I hollered up at Ethel. I said, "Don't look, Ethel!" It was too late. She'd already got a free shot. Grandstand. Right there in front of the home team.
2: What is it called?
3: Here it comes again. Who's that with it? Echo. Is that you, Echo?
4: He's just as proud as he can be.
3: What do you think you're doing?
4: Listen to me. He gonna give us a
3: key. You get your cone, dog.
2: Well, yes, they call him the street.
3: Echo, where you go?
4: He likes to show off his disease.
3: Echo, you shameless pussy.
4: If there's an audience to be found, he'll be streaking it round, inviting public to tea.
3: Say it isn't so, Echo.
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the perfect country and western song. I wrote him back a letter and I told him it was not the perfect country and western song because he hadn't said anything at all about mama or trains or trucks or prison or getting drunk. Well, he sat down and wrote another verse to the song and he said,

0: I'm still going for it. Even with higher stroke risk from atrial fibrillation, an irregular heartbeat not caused by a heart valve problem. In a clinical study, Eliquis apixaban reduces stroke risk and has less major bleeding than warfarin.
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1: He was shot while delivering DoorDash and making deliveries. I'm Dave Anthony, Fox News. What led to an ICE agent shooting that immigrant in Austin, Texas, is under federal investigation. He's now in stable condition in custody. Fox's Griff Jenkins reports.
2: Protesters taking to the streets, causing authorities to deploy tear gas in an attempt to break up the unlawful assembly. Meantime, Texas Democrats are demanding a full investigation while speaking out against the agency.
3: It is awful that this horror has come to our doorstep. For Austin to be safe, ICE should end its surge here in our community.
1: That is Congressman Greg Kassar. The Department of Homeland Security says Wilbur Rafael Garces Perez was a Venezuelan national, came here illegally, and had an order for removal. His family's lawyer disputes that, saying he was here lawfully with a work permit. President Trump will travel this afternoon to New York City, where he'll meet with Mayor Zoran Mamdani, a Democratic socialist.
4: It is expected to take place at Gracie Mansion, the mayor's official residence. A very short statement from Mayor Mamdani's office said the two men will focus on issues affecting New York City and New Yorkers. This will be the third meeting between Trump and Mamdani. The previous two have been in the Oval Office.
1: Fox's Grinnell Scott. Tomorrow, President Trump goes to the UN, where world leaders will gather.
5: The president will speak at the United Nations General Assembly. On the sidelines, he's expected to meet with Gulf leaders. It comes as the administration faces continued criticism over Iran and rising prices domestically.
1: And the price of oil inched up another penny today. New record high, $6.51 a gallon, according to AAA. And Fox's Alex Hogan also reports.
5: Also tomorrow, Denmark, Greenland, and the U.S. are set to sign a deal on Greenland's security. This new deal will bolster U.S. capabilities by giving Washington permanent access, basing, and overflight rights. It would also bar adversaries from making investments in Greenland.
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1: While President Trump is at the UN, he'll again work toward ending the Russia-Ukraine war, meeting with Ukraine's leader.
9: President Zelensky posted on social media that he spoke with President Trump Sunday and that it was an important conversation about Ukraine's war with Russia. He said there are ideas for de-escalation steps and for addressing security issues. The two leaders are expected to meet in New York on the sidelines of the UN General Assembly meeting. This comes as Ukrainian officials say their country fired more than 1,000 drones at Russia this weekend, with hundreds aimed at Moscow. Two people reported killed, many more injured, as Moscow's mayor called it the largest ever drone attack on the Russian capital. Jill Nato, Fox News.
1: In another conflict, Pakistan's military attacked Taliban fighters near the Afghanistan border, claiming to have killed at least 28 militants. There's also tension at the North and South Korean border, where there was an explosion.
10: Three South Korean military officers were injured in this incident. We're told they were taking part in an unspecified operation in the demilitarized zone. The DMZ is a buffer that separates the two nations. The cause of the explosion isn't clear, but in recent months, North Korea has added landmines, anti-tank barriers, and other fortifications to the area. It's thought some 2 million mines are scattered there. Tank traps, barbed wire fences, and combat troops also guard the border. There are growing concerns in the south about increased North Korean activity. Jonathan Savage, Fox News.
1: On Wall Street, surging stock futures suggest big gains at the opening bell. On Sunday Night Football,
11: Butker!
1: And Harrison Butker's field goal was good. His time expired in overtime, and the Chiefs beat the Indianapolis Colts 33-30 at NBC. Kansas City's now 2-0. So are Cincinnati, Las Vegas, Minnesota, Philadelphia, Seattle, and San Francisco. I'm Dave Anthony, and this is Fox News.
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2: I'm Dave Anthony, Fox News, where more than 100 other world leaders will also be at the United Nations, and the president will address them all tomorrow. U.S. Ambassador to the U.N. Mike Waltz tells Fox.
3: He's always open to talks. He's always open to diplomacy. He's always open to crafting some kind of peace deal.
2: Now Fox's Alex Hogan reports from the White House. There's a lot on the agenda.
4: From the escalation in the Middle East to Washington's role in the war between Russia and Ukraine, security and concerns with China, as well as the U.S.'s military footprint around the Arctic. This weekend, in New York City, Treasury Secretary Scott Bessent and Trade Representative Ambassador Greer met with the Chinese delegation, setting the stage for President Trump's high-stakes summit with Chinese President Xi Jinping later this week.
5: We just had a very, very successful engagement with the Chinese on trade via and AI.
2: Secretary Bessent's meeting the day after President Trump announced he'll appoint an AI czar, though he calls warnings artificial intelligence could get out of control and harm humanity a hoax. Many lawmakers want new regulations. Back to the UN. While there, the president will also meet with Ukraine's President Volodymyr Zelensky after parliamentary elections in Russia bolstered leader Vladimir Putin's political party. But Fox's Jonathan Savage reports.
6: Elections in Russia are tightly controlled by the Kremlin. No anti-war parties were even allowed to participate. Ahead of the final day of this three-day election, Ukraine launched a large-scale drone attack on the Moscow area. Three people were killed while the city's oil refinery was hit.
2: President Trump just posted on Truth Social that Russia has lost control of its oil industry with diesel refineries out of commission. And with diesel at a record high price again today, he wrote, "This ridiculous never-ending war must be ended." There's anger in Austin, Texas after an ICE agent shot an immigrant during an enforcement operation leading to protests. The Venezuelan national was shot. Homeland Security says was here illegally with an order for removal. A lawyer for the man's family disputes that. 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
2: Two children are dead in Stone Mountain, Georgia, after shooting in an apartment complex yesterday. They were 11 and 12 years old.
19: Police are still investigating, trying to put the pieces together to find out what exactly happened. We know that two other victims are a 19-year-old woman and a 39-year-old woman. Police say they're both going to be okay, but are recovering at the hospital. DeKalb County Police have not yet released any information about a suspect or suspects in the shooting.
2: Tara Jabor with Fox 5 TV in Atlanta. Shooting in California was also deadly, and the hunt for the gunman continues.
20: Search teams are looking for 44-year-old Derek Spencer, who deputies in Placer County, California, say murdered a woman on Sunday. Spencer is wanted for several felonies, including pointing a firearm at people. Placer County sheriff's officials say deputies found him in Iowa Hill, a rural community about 60 miles northeast of Sacramento, where he rammed a patrol vehicle before running into a densely wooded area. They say he later fired shots at law enforcement and at a sheriff's office helicopter assisting in the search. People who live in the Iowa Hill area have been told to lock their doors and stay inside. Local news reports say Spencer has already been arrested three times this month, released on bond after two of them. Tanya J. Powers, Fox News.
2: The week may start with big gains on Wall Street. Stock futures are surging up more than 400 points for the Dow. On Sunday Night Football, the Chiefs won in overtime. Kansas City beat Indianapolis 33-30. They're one of eight teams to start the season with two wins. Two other teams have lost star quarterbacks.
21: Here's Prescott. Going deep for CeeDee Lamb. Lamb! Got him! Touchdown, Dallas!
2: While Dak Prescott led the Cowboys with four touchdown passes, beating the Commanders 37-20 on Fox, Washington QB Jaden Daniels left the game with a dislocated elbow. Bears quarterback Caleb Williams suffered a hamstring injury in Chicago's 9-3 loss to Minnesota, and we don't know how long Daniels and Williams will be out of action. I'm Dave Anthony, and this is Fox News.

0: Charlie Mamus. Moses, sit down on a Mamus. Make it count, son. About 45 minutes southeast of Thibodaux, Louisiana.
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1: The whole world is suffering from a ridiculous, never-ending war. I'm Dave Anthony, Fox News President. Trump posted that on Truth Social about the Ukraine conflict, saying it must be ended, that Russia's lost control of its diesel industry with a lot of refineries blown up and out of commission. And this morning, as diesel hit a new record high of $6.51 a gallon, according to AAA.
2: Ukrainian President Volodymyr Zelensky posting online that he spoke with the president yesterday, writing, "We agreed to meet in New York, and this meeting could change a lot. There is diplomatic momentum. We are working together with the American team and are ready to take really serious steps."
1: That's Fox's Alex Hogan at the White House. The Trump-Zelensky meeting will be at the United Nations, where the president will speak tomorrow. He'll also meet with leaders of Gulf countries discussing the Iran conflict and stalled nuclear talks. U.S. Ambassador to the U.N. Mike Waltz tells Fox,
3: "The Iranians have to come to the table with good faith, and we have to know that they're actually speaking for the Ayatollah. We've seen now time after time we come to an agreement and then they go back to Tehran, and between the IRGC and the civilians right. and others and the religious clerics, they end up backing away or pulling the rugs out from under us."
1: And ahead of the opening of the UN General Assembly, Secretary of State Marco Rubio rang the opening bell on Wall Street. And stocks are rising in trading so far. The Dow up 110 points, the Nasdaq rising more than 300. Also before the UN gathering, the Republican president will today meet with New York City Mayor Zoran Mamdani, a Democratic Socialist. There's more anti-ICE anger, this time in Austin, Texas.
4: "We cannot just go home and wait until the next week to another headline."
1: That protest follows a shooting yesterday when an ICE agent shot and wounded an immigrant who was making a DoorDash delivery.
5: DHS says that man who was shot by ICE is an illegal migrant from Venezuela who came into the country under the Biden administration and had a final order of removal. Now, we still don't know what led up to the shooting.
1: That's Fox's Brooke Taylor. A lawyer for the man's family says he did have a work permit to be here legally. 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
1: Again, there are gains on Wall Street. The Dow up 132 points now. The Nasdaq gaining 325. It's a 55-point increase for the S&P 500 as oil prices drop almost 4%. WTI back to about $96 a barrel. At the gas pump, regular is up just a fraction. AAA's national average remains $4.47 per gallon. Diesel up a penny to a new all-time high of $6.51. And those prices are a big campaign issue 43 days before the November elections.
9: Iowa GOP Senator Chuck Grassley proposed a ban on diesel fuel exports to get prices down. Wyoming Republican Senator John Barrasso said he feels a post-election leadership change will make things worse.
10: Right now, we know that regulations are adding to the price, and it would get worse if the Democrats were in charge.
9: New Jersey Democratic Senator Cory Booker blames policies of this administration.
11: What we want right now is to end these reckless tariffs and drive down prices, to end this war to drive down prices.
9: Both men on NBC's Meet the Press, a Fox News poll last week, listed inflation and the economy as the most important issues facing the country. Grinnell Scott, Fox News.
1: There's a new king of the movie box office.
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14: Hey, you got time for another run?
15: No, I'm wrapped up for the.
14: It's outside the zone, so it pays double.
7: I can do that.
12: The audience for Zach Cregger's reboot of the 90s zombie video game was overwhelmingly male and under 35. Practical Magic 2 landed in second place, taking in $12.2 million in its second weekend. Spider-Man Brand New Day was third with $6.5 million in ticket sales in its eighth weekend. Kathleen Maloney, Fox News.
1: Yeah, that Spider-Man movie set a domestic box office record, passing Star Wars The Force Awakens in all-time earnings. Gone with the Wind is still first in tickets sold. I'm David.

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Well, there was one thing I was sure proud to see. There wasn't a soul in the place except for him and me, and he just looked disgusted and pointed toward the telephone.

the last thing I wanted was to get in a fight in Jackson, Mississippi on a Saturday night, especially when there was three of them and only one of me. But they all started laughing and I felt kind of sick. I knew I'd better think of something pretty quick, so I just reached out and kicked old Green Teeth right in the knee.

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1: The whole world is suffering from a ridiculous, never-ending war. I'm Dave Anthony, Fox News President. Trump posted that on Truth Social about the Ukraine conflict, saying it must be ended, that Russia's lost control of its diesel industry with a lot of refineries blown up and out of commission. And this morning, as diesel hit a new record high of $6.51 a gallon, according to AAA.
2: Ukrainian President Volodymyr Zelensky posting online that he spoke with the president yesterday, writing, "We agreed to meet in New York, and this meeting could change a lot. There is diplomatic momentum. We are working together with the American team and are ready to take really serious steps."
1: That's Fox's Alex Hogan at the White House. The Trump-Zelensky meeting will be at the United Nations, where the president will speak tomorrow. He'll also meet with leaders of Gulf countries discussing the Iran conflict and stall nuclear talks. U.S. Ambassador to the U.N. Mike Waltz tells Fox,
3: "The Iranians have to come to the table with good faith, and we have to know that they're actually speaking for the Ayatollah. We've seen now time after time we come to an agreement and then they go back to Tehran, and between the IRGC and the civilians and others and the religious clerics, they end up backing away or pulling the rugs out from under us."
1: And ahead of the opening of the UN General Assembly, Secretary of State Marco Rubio rang the opening bell on Wall Street. And stocks are rising and trading so far. The Dow up 110 points, the NASDAQ rising more than 300. Also before the UN gathering, the Republican president will today meet with New York City Mayor Zoran Mamdani, a Democratic socialist. There's more anti-ICE anger, this time in Austin, Texas.
4: "We cannot just go home and wait until the next week to another headline."
1: That protest follows a shooting yesterday when an ICE agent shot and wounded an immigrant who was making a DoorDash delivery.
5: DHS says that man who was shot by ICE is an illegal migrant from Venezuela who came into the country under the Biden administration and had a final order of removal. Now, we still don't know what led up to the shooting.
1: That's Fox's Brooke Taylor. A lawyer for the man's family says he did have a work permit to be here legally. 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
1: Again, there are gains on Wall Street. The Dow up 132 points now. The NASDAQ gaining 325. It's a 55-point increase for the S&P 500 as oil prices drop almost 4%. WTI back to about $96 a barrel. At the gas pump, regular's up just a fraction. AAA's national average remains $4.47 per gallon. Diesel up a penny to a new all-time high of $6.51. And those prices are a big campaign issue 43 days before the November elections.
9: Iowa GOP Senator Chuck Grassley proposed a ban on diesel fuel exports to get prices down. Wyoming Republican Senator John Barrasso said he feels a post-election leadership change will make things worse.
10: Right now, we know that regulations are adding to the price, and it would get worse if the Democrats were in charge.
9: New Jersey Democratic Senator Cory Booker blames policies of this administration.
11: What we want right now is to end these reckless tariffs and drive down prices, to end this war to drive down prices.
9: Both men on NBC's Meet the Press, a Fox News poll last week, listed inflation and the economy as the most important issues facing the country. Grinnell Scott, Fox News.
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12: 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Practical Magic 2 landed in second place, taking in $12.2 million in its second weekend. Spider-Man Brand New Day was third with $6.5 million in ticket sales in its eighth weekend. Kathleen Maloney, Fox News.
1: Yeah, that Spider-Man movie set a domestic box office record, passing Star Wars The Force Awakens in all-time earnings. 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
2: Back a few months ago, I was headlining a great big nightclub. And he put me up a couple of days early. I came in a couple of days early, and they put me up at what they call the Star Suite. Now, here I am, headliner in one of the biggest nightclubs in the country, and I wake up at 8 o'clock in the morning in this Star Suite, all by myself. Yeah, that's what I said. Aw. But I did what I've always done, man, to cheer myself up. I picked up my guitar, I sat down, I wrote me a little song. Now this is how it feels to be alone at the top of the hill, trying to figure out why.

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We're doing the best that we can. 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
1: Staying the course, I'm Lisa Brady, Fox News. Vice President J.D. Vance reiterating the president's position that Iran cannot have a nuclear weapon. And he says Iran has responded to that with a tax on commercial shipping.
2: We continue to see a substantial amount of oil and jet gas flow through the Strait of Hormuz, despite the Iranians terrorizing ships every single day.
1: Vance says the U.S. will continue to protect the free flow of commerce. He's speaking on his way to a North Carolina rally as the countdown to the midterm elections continues. President Trump plans to meet with Gulf allies and other world leaders, gathering for the UN General Assembly in New York, where Iran's president is expected to give a speech on Wednesday, a day after President Trump.
3: This time last year, there were 20 Israeli hostages still being held inside Gaza. A month later, they were freed. The Trump administration hopes conversations here at the United Nations will lead to some more good news.
1: Fox's Lucas Tomlinson. Later this week, the president hosts a White House summit with China's President Xi. The murder trial continues in Ohio for a former American Idol contestant charged in his wife's death.
4: At the start of Caleb Flynn's trial, prosecutors said there were more than 100,000 messages between the former American Idol contestant and his mistress in the year leading up to his wife Ashley's death. Caleb competed on American Idol in 2013 and was eliminated during the early rounds. Old clips show him gushing over his wife, saying, quote, "I love my wife more than anything. She is very, very pretty," end quote. Now he's accused of killing Ashley inside their suburban Ohio home this past February. Prosecutors say Ashley Flynn had been shot twice in the head while lying in her bed.
1: Fox's CB Cotton. Prosecutors say Flynn staged the crime scene to look like a home break-in. The defense argues there's no forensic evidence linking him to the killing. America is listening to Fox News.
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1: President Trump calls the fighting between Russia and Ukraine a ridiculous, never-ending war, posting that it must be ended. One of his planned UN meetings this week is with Ukraine's leader. Meantime, an easy win at the polls for Russia's president as his party gains more ground in parliament.
8: President Vladimir Putin portrayed this election as a test of support for the war in Ukraine, his United Russia party scoring almost 58% of the vote, up from 50% in 2021. That translates to a comfortable majority in the Duma. But elections in Russia are tightly controlled by the Kremlin. No anti-war parties were even allowed to participate.
1: Fox's Jonathan Savage. Ahead of the third and final day of voting yesterday, Ukraine launched a large-scale drone attack on the Moscow area. The German Chancellor Friedrich Merz vowing to stay on the job after his party's heavy losses in regional elections over the weekend. Merz calling it a dramatic one-off result. A mega media merger may have a green light now that a settlement's been reached in a multi-state lawsuit.
9: Paramount Skydance has settled the antitrust lawsuit filed by a dozen states. The settlement clears the way for its merger with Warner Brothers Discovery. The Wall Street Journal says the merged company will not need to sell cable channels. Paramount Skydance has been negotiating to close the deal since CEO David Ellison won the bidding war with Netflix to buy Warner Brothers back in February. The journal says a wide range of concessions were discussed. Paramount offered to pay expensive ticking fees as part of the offer to top Netflix, and it must begin paying if the deal doesn't close by October 1st. Ginny Cosola, Fox News.
1: Both Paramount Skydance and Warner Brothers shares have been rallying up more than 9%, and the Dow's up 308 points. U.S. oil prices falling under $95 a barrel. I'm Lisa Brady. This is Fox News.

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It's cheaper that way.

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1: Vice President Vance, back on the road. I'm Lisa Brady, Fox News.
2: Greensboro, how we doing?
1: Leading a rally in North Carolina, his latest stop in support of Republican candidates ahead of the midterms.
3: We came to Washington, D.C. to put the American people back in charge of their government. Not the lobbyists, not the bureaucrats, not the people who have been running Washington, D.C. for decades. You.
1: Vance accusing some Democrat candidates of pretending to be moderates. Democratic Senate nominee Abdul Al-Sayed in Michigan calling for higher taxes on billionaires and earnings over $1 million.
4: I think it is time for us to realize that our country was its most prosperous when we were willing to tax folks who had won at the game of capitalism to invest so that everybody else could play the game of capitalism.
1: Speaking to students at Western Michigan University today, El-Sayed's in a tight race with former Republican Congressman Mike Rogers, who had a four-point lead in recent Fox News polling. Ground stops at several New York area airports and expanding around the region because of an equipment issue affecting communications first reported at New Jersey's Newark and Teterboro airports and Philadelphia International. The FAA administrator apologizing for flight disruptions as work to resolve telecom issues continues. This on the same day, the FAA and DOT are marking the launch of a new AI-based air traffic system.
5: It was a year ago that Congress gave us $12.5 billion. And with that $12.5 billion, what we did was we built a brand new, built and deployed brand new radar, radios, voice switches, surface awareness systems.
1: Transportation Secretary Sean Duffy says the new smart air control system replaces old copper wiring with high-speed fiber. 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
1: As Russia and Ukraine trade attacks, President Trump calls for that war to end.
18: President Trump wants Ukraine and Russia to leave energy infrastructure alone, saying the attacks are contributing to rising diesel prices. Today posting on Truth Social that Russia has lost control of its diesel oil industry. He added, this ridiculous and never-ending war with Ukraine must be ended. This weekend saw one of Ukraine's largest ever drone attacks on Russia, with more than 1,000 fired, damage reported at an oil refinery. Meanwhile, Russian drones struck Zaporizhia in southern Ukraine. President Trump meets Ukrainian President Zelensky in New York this week. Jonathan Savage, Fox News.
1: And President Trump also expected to meet with Gulf allies about Iran on the sidelines of the UN General Assembly. Just getting word that a Vermont man is convicted of attempted murder in the shootings of three Palestinian college students who were walking near his home. A jury rejecting an insanity defense rooted in his claims that he was acting on orders from the CIA and Mossad. The 51-year-old Jason Eaton facing up to life in prison. Thousands of Volkswagen and Audi SUVs are being recalled over a defect that could cause drivers to lose control.
0: The National Highway Traffic Safety Administration says a steering rack mounting bolt on potentially 208,000 Volkswagen and Audi SUVs may corrode and break, which could mean a loss of steering capability and the risk of a crash. Vehicles affected by the recall, certain 2018 VW Tiguans, 2018 and 19 Atlases, and 2019 through 21 Audi Q3s. Volkswagen and Audi say they're not aware of any crashes or injuries linked to the defect. That owner notification letters are expected to be mailed out in early November, in which dealers will replace the bolt free of charge. Jeff Manasso, Fox News.
1: A rally on Wall Street. The Dow's up 337. Elisa Brady, Fox News.

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2: A full plate for the president. I'm Lisa Brady, Fox News. World leaders, including President Trump, gathering in New York for the UN General Assembly ahead of a White House summit later this week with China's president, which could be an AI balancing act.
3: On the one hand, the two superpowers hope to work together on AI when it comes to safety and its development. On the other hand, the two are competing for supremacy in AI. The Chinese officials here in Beijing say this summit could prove to be historic.
2: Fox's Steve Harrigan. President Trump has multiple meetings planned in New York, including with Gulf allies and the city's Democratic Socialist mayor. Flight delays rippling across the Northeast after a circuit failure at an air traffic control facility in Philadelphia led to multiple ground stops. The FAA says they're beginning to resume incoming flights at New York's JFK and LaGuardia airports, but they remain halted in Philly as the repair work continues. Separately, the FAA and Transportation Department rolling out a new AI-based air traffic system with upgraded equipment aimed in part at improving reliability.
4: DOT Secretary Sean Duffy launched the new smart air control system, saying $12.5 billion from Congress is fixing how planes are tracked in the skies. But new tech and AI being used should not be a concern.
5: It's always going to be a human that manages the airspace in America.
4: The tools will track, among many data points, weather above and airport operations on the ground, improving what Secretary Duffy said travelers want most.
5: Less delays, and you have less cancellations, which means your experience in the airspace is way better.
4: Three airports in D.C. and Baltimore are testing it first, with more rollouts as tweaks are made.
2: Fox's Gernal Scott. Forecasters now warning that Hurricane Polo in the Pacific will rapidly intensify into a major storm and make a sharp turn, traveling along the western coast of Mexico late tomorrow into Wednesday. 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
2: While the president prepares for a UN speech, Vice President Vance heads to North Carolina to support the Republican candidate in a key U.S. Senate race.
10: Vice President J.D. Vance traveling to Greensboro, North Carolina to rally support for former RNC chair Republican Michael Whatley for U.S. Senate.
11: We've got to tell the Democratic Party that if you want to keep on sending radicals to the ballot, we're going to send those radicals packing, and we are going to elect American patriots to fight for us in Washington, D.C.
10: President Trump also in North Carolina last week campaigning for Whatley, who faces a competitive Senate race against former governor, Democrat Roy Cooper. The Senate seat opened after Republican Senator Tom Tillis bowed out of a re-election bid.
2: Fox's Jeff Manasso. Cooper also served for more than a decade as the state attorney general. A blockbuster deal clears a key hurdle as Paramount reaches a settlement in a multi-state antitrust lawsuit over its $81 billion merger with Warner Brothers. California's attorney general says the new agreement is not a vote of support for the merger, but that it includes court-enforceable requirements aimed at protecting competition and consumers. Tributes to Magic Johnson, Kobe Bryant, and others have some company in L.A., where there's a new statue honoring a Hall of Fame basketball player.
12: The L.A. Sparks unveiling a statue of Lisa Leslie. She became the 16th person honored at what has become known as Star Plaza outside of Crypto.com Arena in downtown Los Angeles. Leslie was the first woman to ever dunk in a WNBA game, as well as the first player to sign with a modeling agency. She was inducted into the Basketball Hall of Fame in 2015. Leslie was a three-time MVP who led the Sparks to back-to-back championships in 2001 and 2002. Upon seeing the 11-foot bronze statue of her iconic dunk, Leslie saying, "She's cute."
2: Fox's Frank Lanza. The Dow's up 416. I'm Lisa Brady, Fox News.

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1: Day for a lot of air travelers. Lisa Brady, Fox News. After a telecom issue led to ground stops around the Northeast.
2: FAA Administrator Brian Bedford said the original cause of New York metro area airport disruptions was a below-ground construction mishap severing backup fiber connections.
3: Somewhere between New Brunswick, New Jersey and Newark, New Jersey.
2: Those links were supposed to kick in when primary circuits failed, but couldn't because they were cut. Airports in Boston and Philadelphia also experienced multiple delays. Bedford said as modernizations are made, this kind of issue isn't surprising.
3: We are still an analog system. We are addressing it. We're creating the infrastructure to go digital.
2: But he says more money from Congress is needed to do that.
1: Fox's Gernot Scott, ripple effect delays have continued as repairs are made and today's ground stops are lifted. President Trump set to meet with New York City's mayor ahead of multiple meetings planned with world leaders as he arrives for the UN General Assembly in New York, where he'll speak tomorrow. A Venezuelan man is in ICE custody after being shot by an ICE agent during a traffic stop in Austin, Texas over the weekend.
4: We are fed up with ICE and DHS telling us lies about what has happened in these incidents where people are being murdered and shot.
1: Kate Lincoln Goldfinch is an attorney for the family of Wilbur Perez. Homeland Security says he's in the U.S. illegally and has a final order of removal and that the shooting remains under investigation. Perez's family has said he had a work permit. Paramount reaches a settlement in the antitrust lawsuit that's been holding up its $81 billion merger with Warner Brothers. 12 states and Hollywood writers who challenged the buyout agree to the settlement. Terms include a pledge to increase film production in the U.S. and commit funding to help support displaced workers, but a judge's approval is still needed. Wall Street rallies, the Dow up 367 at the bell. 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
1: A deadly helicopter crash during wildfire operations in Northern California.
17: The Federal Aviation Administration revealing two Fly Precision crew members were killed when their helicopter crashed while fighting the Dome Fire in Yosemite National Park Sunday. Reps for Fly Precision, an Oregon-based aviation company, saying in a statement they are devastated by the loss of their two team members, asking for privacy and compassion for their families. The FAA and the National Transportation Safety Board is investigating the cause of the crash. The Dome Fire in California's Mariposa County has ripped through more than 3,000 acres after igniting last Tuesday. According to CAL FIRE, it's 15% contained.
1: Fox's Christian Goodwin. A Vermont man is convicted of attempted murder in the shooting of three Palestinian college students who were walking near his home. The jury rejecting an insanity defense after 51-year-old Jason Eaton claimed he was acting on orders from spy agencies. He's now facing up to life in prison. The comedian Carrot Top is breathing on his own after a health crisis.
18: Carrot Top is awake and alert following an alleged suicide attempt late Friday. His representative of saying the comedian is still hospitalized in Las Vegas, but has made progress toward recovery, adding that the 61-year-old is even making jokes with the medical staff caring for him. She also thanked the comedian's fans for sending their many messages about how his comedy has helped them through difficult periods in their own lives, adding that their support has encouraged Carrot Top to stabilize. According to TMZ, Carrot Top attempted suicide in the Las Vegas area. The comedian's prop comedy shows on Friday and Saturday at MGM Resorts International's Luxor Hotel and Casino were canceled following his health crisis. Michelle Polino, Fox News.
17: Recapping the rally for stocks, the Dow up 366, back over 52K. The S&P up more than 1%. The NASDAQ with a record close up 599 to 27,122. And Lisa Brady, Fox News.
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Old Marty, Hank and Lefty, why I can feel them right here with me.

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1: Midterm messaging on the move. I'm Lisa Brady, Fox News. Days after a Trump visit to North Carolina, Vice President Vance in Greensboro.
2: Do we want a man who will stand up fearlessly to these lunatics, or do we want one of these lunatics who pretends to be a moderate?
1: Rallying in support of Republican candidates, including former RNC chair turned Senate hopeful Michael Whatley, who's up against former Democratic Governor Roy Cooper.
3: You hear a lot from Democrats about lowering costs, but promises a big government could scare off moderates and swing voters they're trying to court. But they also promise an aggressive agenda of investigations. A focus on probes could drown out anything Democrats say about the economy.
1: Fox's Chad Pergram on Capitol Hill. President Trump meeting with New York City's Democratic Socialist mayor before turning his attention to the UN General Assembly, where he speaks tomorrow, a day before a speech from Iran's president. President Trump also planning to meet with Gulf allies. A call for change and answers in Austin, Texas, after a Venezuelan man was shot and wounded by an ICE officer over the weekend. After receiving hospital treatment, Wilbur Perez is in ICE custody.
4: I don't care if you're Democrat or Republican. We all believe the federal government should not be allowed to shoot you and then disappear you from the country so that no one can be held responsible.
1: Texas Democratic Congressman Greg Kassar, the shooting spurring hours of anti-ICE protests. Fox's Brooke Taylor.
5: Protesters, they blocked the streets, and officers eventually had to use tear gas to break up the crowd. Now, sources tell me that ICE officers ran the vehicle's license plate, and they found it was registered to a Venezuelan illegal migrant with a final deportation order. They then tried to stop the driver. Now, DHS hasn't shared what happened next.
1: For now, multiple agencies are investigating. 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
1: Lingering delays after a telecom issue led to ground stops at multiple airports in the Northeast.
10: What the secretary and the administrator of the FAA told us was that one of the main circuits that controls communications in the Philly and Newark area went down. When they went to switch to their backup line, which was fiber optics, they found out that had actually been cut during a construction project in New Jersey. Of course, this is happening on a very busy day on the East Coast.
1: Fox's Connor Hansen at DOT headquarters in Washington. Where officials were unveiling the new air traffic system that's being rolled out, aimed in part at improving reliability. A shooting outside a synagogue remains under investigation in Ontario, Canada, where police say a man opened fire with a shotgun yesterday, the holiest day on the Jewish calendar. Officers returning fire. The suspect and one officer were seriously wounded. The synagogue canceled its remaining Yom Kippur services. No official word yet on a cause of death for the son of supermodel Cindy Crawford. Presley Gerber was 27, also a model, found dead yesterday at a drug rehab facility in California.
11: Gerber has been very open about his ongoing battle with addiction. Just about 6 months ago, he posted this on Instagram talking about heading back to treatment again, saying he was absolutely terrified, but said, I finally have to face what I've been running from. But experts say Ibogaine, which is the non-FDA approved therapeutic that Gerber turned to, did come with some risks. So that's something they're looking into. This comes as his sister, Kaya, recently described Gerber as a teacher. leader. She praised him for refusing to hide his decade-long struggle with drugs.
1: Fox's Alexis McAdams, a family statement asking for privacy. Wall Street rallies as oil prices sink. The Dow back over 52,000, up 366 points. The NASDAQ with a record close, up 599 points. The S&P up 114. U.S. crude falling under $95 a barrel during the session. I'm Lisa Brady. This is Fox News.

0: And here's Clark with the weather. How's it looking for our weekend boaters out there, Clark?
1: Well, Stacy, we can expect periods of heavy rain across the viewing area. That means all the trash, lawn chemicals, and other hazardous waste on the ground go down the storm drains and into our rivers, lakes, and streams.
0: Gross.
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1: On change in Texas. I'm Lisa Lacerra, Fox News. After the shooting this weekend of a Venezuelan man in Austin by an ICE officer.
2: A Venezuelan national now represented by counsel and civil rights groups demanding answers after the man was shot and injured in Austin Sunday during what the Department of Homeland Security calls an ICE operation.
3: Why are we doing this? Because the Department of Homeland Security and ICE has lost the trust of the American people.
2: Latin American civil rights leader Roman Palomares calling on Congress to investigate. DHS says the man, an illegal immigrant who had a final order of removal, was treated for his injuries and released, now in ICE custody, as multiple investigations play out.
1: Fox's Jeff Bonasso, the lawyer for Rafael Garces Perez, says he still has a bullet in his back. Building a better and stronger New York. That was one of the topics a short time ago as President Trump sat down with New York City Mayor Zoran Mamdani. President Trump promising to work with Mamdani on affordable housing.
4: And in many, many low-income and moderate-income buildings over the years, and had great success with it.
1: The president in New York as he gets ready to address the UN General Assembly tomorrow morning.
5: Officials from China, Russia, and Iran will also be here too. Now, President Trump is also expected to meet with Ukrainian President Volodymyr Zelensky. Trump will also meet with Persian Gulf allies in an attempt to bring the war with Iran to an end too. Trump will also meet for the first time with Britain's new prime minister, as well as the new leader of Venezuela, Delcy Rodriguez.
1: Fox's Lucas Tomlinson in New York City. British Prime Minister Andy Burnham says Britain's agreed to provide limited military support to Saudi Arabia to battle attacks by the Houthi rebels in Yemen. Wall Street stocks rallied after oil prices and yields on the bond market eased. The Dow gained 366, the Nasdaq up 599, hitting an all-time high. 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
1: Secretary of State Marco Rubio has met with his counterparts from the Arctic 7 bloc of nations on the sidelines of the UN General Assembly as the U.S., Greenland, and Denmark are set to sign a security agreement, though the details of that meeting have not been released. The manhunt for a suspect in California has come to an end.
17: Sheriff's officials in Placer County, California, say Derek Spencer was shot and killed by deputies, ending a manhunt that began on Sunday morning when officials received reports of a man pointing a gun at people in a rural area north east of Sacramento. When deputies arrived, he crashed his car into a patrol vehicle and fired at them before getting away. On Sunday evening, the body of a woman was found inside a home where Spencer had been earlier in the day. California Highway Patrol officers located Spencer with an aircraft's infrared technology. A standoff ensued for several hours, ending when Spencer shot at deputies and they returned fire, killing him. Tanya J. Powers, Fox News.
1: The U.S. and China talking about a framework for artificial intelligence-related incidents.
18: Treasury Secretary Scott Bessent has proposed a new safety notification system to China's vice premier during talks in New York. Bessent says it would apply to AI incidents that rise to a national security level. Though Gordon Chang, senior fellow at the Gatestone Institute, tells Fox Business,
19: the Chinese regime is increasingly insecure. They're not going to notify us of problems with their AI. So what we have is basically a one-way agreement, and we shouldn't be entering into deals like this when we know the Chinese can't comply.
18: The notification system could be considered by President Trump and China's President Xi at their summit this week. Janine Coselda, Fox News.
1: At the box office this weekend, Resident Evil opened at number one, earning $60 million. Practical Magic 2 in second with $12.2 million. And Spider-Man Brand New Day in third with $6.5 million. I'm Lisa LaSera. This is Fox News.

I know this is the same road I took the day I left home, but it sure looks different now. Well, I guess I look different too, 'cause time changes everything.

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Well, she said she would, so I said I do. But I'd have said I wouldn't if I'd have just knew how saying I do was gonna screw up all of my life. Well, the first few years weren't all that bad. I'll never forget the good times we had, 'cause I'm reminded

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She changed the lock. Then I found this note taped on the mailbox that said, "Goodbye, Turkey. My attorney will be in touch." So I decided right then and there I was gonna do what's right, give her a fair share. But brother,

heard nothing yet. Why, they give her the color television set, then they give her the house, the kids, and both of the cars. See? Well, then they start talking about child support, alimony, and the cost of the court. Didn't take me long to figure out how far in the toilet I was. I'm telling you, they have made a mistake, cause it adds up to more than this cowboy makes. Besides, everything I've ever had worth taking, they've already took. While she's living like a queen on alimony.

I let my wife told it I'm gonna be carrying food stamps. You get it, Judge? I'm gonna be just. That's not funny, huh?

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1: Stakes meetings in New York. I'm Lisa LaSera, Fox News. President Trump set to address the U.N. General Assembly tomorrow morning, but he has several other meetings planned as he looks to end the conflict with Iran.
2: The president plans to meet with Persian Gulf allies after his address tomorrow morning in an attempt to find a solution. Treasury Secretary Scott Bessent already here in New York meeting with Chinese officials ahead of the state visit with Chinese leader Xi Jinping later this week, says the pressure on Iran will increase even more in the coming days.
1: Fox's Lucas Tomlinson in New York City. The president already in the city as he sat down with Mayor Zohran Mamdani.
3: President Trump joined Mayor Mamdani following their meeting on issues relative to New York City, including a housing initiative Mayor Mamdani is pushing for.
4: 12,000 homes, 30,000 jobs, the prospect of an entire new neighborhood in a city where housing is the number one cost.
3: President Trump said it's a project he's been watching, noting the government's potential role in it.
5: You're going to need a lot of federal approvals and probably some federal money to do it.
3: One media question noted a Democratic mayor, quote, rolling out the red carpet for the president. But President Trump did compliment Mayor Mamdani, saying he would hopefully be a great mayor.
1: Fox's Kernal Scott in New York City. The attorney for a Venezuelan man shot by a federal ICE agent in Austin, Texas, says he's being held at a detention center after being released from a hospital, but still has a bullet in his back. The long-running legal fight over the Missouri congressional map has taken another turn as a federal appeals court has ruled in favor of districts backed by President Trump, even as the Supreme Court has blocked them from being used. Operations at several major airports in the Northeast have resumed after damaged telecom lines are fixed. That's according to Transportation Secretary Sean Duffy.